0: up this hour, Aaron Paul finds out that the internet thought he died. Nicole Kidman did the unthinkable, and Cardi B gets real about the downside of being famous. Plus, DJ Extreme jumps in the mix.
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0: And we're getting you ready for our iHeartRadio Fiesta Latina. Stick around, it's all coming up. Right now, it's Bruno Mars. Risk It All. On the Move.

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1: Extreme, imagine celebrating your birthday. 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
2: Well, happy birthday to you.
1: So that's exactly what happened to Breaking Bad star Aaron Paul. He turned 47. People started posting birthday tributes, and apparently some fans saw all the Aaron Paul posts and thought they were memorials.
2: Just imagine a picture of you in black and white, the year you were born underneath it, dash the current year, then your birthday, the actual day underneath it with the words happy birthday. When you initially see it on socials, you think, oh, somebody passed away. And then you have to like do some reading, you know what I mean? Which most people don't, because reading is fundamental. And that's why they think homeboy was gone. But that ain't it. Jesse Pinkman is alive. Okay, yo? It's my best Breaking Bad impression.
1: Maybe read the caption before you start posting candles. It's Katy Perry, Juicy J, On the Move with Dark Horse.

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1: 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This one has music, TikTok, and Nicole Kidman all in the same story.
2: Okay, you got my attention. What you talking about, boy?
1: So Nicole Kidman just made her TikTok debut this week, and instead of easing into it, she used Adele's music and revealed she's planning to go see her in concert.
2: Definitely a nice way to, join the platform. She did it while showing everybody her getting ready for the Practical Magic 2 movie premiere. The movie's set to hit theaters September 11th alongside Sandra Bullock, Joey King, and many more. But let me tell you, I want to see some BTS of Lioness. I want to see some what goes on behind the scenes of that place, because no one else on the cast is ever posting about it. So Nicole, you got to show us. Before we start seeing the come get ready with me a day in the life of a super famous person, we got to see Lioness BTS.
1: Give her 2 weeks, bro.
2: 2 weeks? We don't got 2 weeks, man. What kind of video is she going to do in 2 weeks, Enrique?
1: Everybody keeps asking about my skincare routine. Isn't that what happens to you, Extreme?
2: You crazy, man. I'm Boricua. We got that Taino skin, baby.

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1: Oh yeah, baby, let's ride, let's do it, man. I got some Lady Gaga on the way, got The Weeknd, Bale, Nicki Jam, Chappelle Roan. I got some Sabrina Carpenter, whatever you want to hear on social, @SoyLDJ. Getting it started right now, it's Ray, you know it.

Weekend. I'm DJ Xtreme on the set right now. It's the On The Move Mixdown. Still got a lot of stuff on the way. Got Sabrina Carpenter. Got Tayo Cruz. A little request from Tayo Cruz. Yeah, right now. It's Nicky Jam, BL, Puerto Rico, Colombia. This one is called Hieca. Let's get it.

0: LA's number one hit music station, 102.7 Kiss FM. Cardi B is talking about the side of fame nobody puts in the Instagram caption. She says being famous is a double-edged sword, and basically, she never applied to be a celebrity.
1: Espérate, Cardi. ¿Cómo que lo que contigo? Come on, now. We all know you applied to be on that TV show, you know what I'm saying? But, you know, she said, I didn't apply for this job.
2: That's very Cardi of her.
0: Right? I mean, you want the music career, you want the success, definitely want the money. Then suddenly, millions of strangers have opinions about everything you do.
1: That's the detail right there. Everybody wants to take the money part. I'll take the money part. Everybody takes the money part. It's the part where everybody is constantly judging you, your family, and everything you do. But the money part, yeah, we'll take that.
0: Of course you will. I mean, I wouldn't mind it either. I mean, you didn't even let me finish.
1: Now that you say that, I wanted to tell you that. I'm going to let you finish, Enrique, but I wanted to tell you that Ryan Seacrest had the best radio show. I'm just kidding, man. I need my paycheck this weekend. You're listening to On the Move with Enrique Santos. I'm DJ Extreme. Let's get it.
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0: 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All right, imagine one night in Miami where every other song has you... Wait, I know this one. It's our iHeartRadio Fiesta Latina, Saturday, October 17th at the Kaseya Center in Miami. Mike Towers, Farruko, Manuel Turizo, Eladio Carrión, Blessed, Gracie, Floyd Menor, una locura.
1: It definitely is every single year. I'll be on the set hyping you up, keeping the party going in between artists. Yeah, the party never stops, the music never stops, the vibe is crazy, and Lin-Manuel Miranda is getting El Corazón Latino Award for everything that he's done across the board, baby. That's a moment.
0: Absolutely. Tickets are on sale now at Ticketmaster. Make sure you get yours before they sell out. And Fiesta Latina has some legendary names hit the stage over the years, including both Zion in 2021 and Chencho Corleone in 2024. Here's Zion and Chencho. Caducaste on the move.
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2: 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Spread the word. We do it every weekend right here, right about now. 2 hours. Nothing but K-pop and global pop. And if you love Le Sserafim, oh my God. Next hour, I got something you're really going to want. So be listening for that. But let's kick everything off. The fellas have been hyping. New track called Bloody Paradise. Let's go, fellas.
6: Yeah. Wow.
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follow us. Oh, my God. K-Pop with JoJo on Instagram. It's K-Pop with JoJo on IG. From Monsta X, doing his solo thing. This is Kihyun. Name of the track. So good. You're the

0: 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NCT 127 intro. Let's go.
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2: Welcome to hour number two. Got the K-pop mix with DJ Triple XL coming up in a few moments. Also, a chance to win a flyaway to see La Seraphim in a couple of moments, so get ready for that. But let's kick this hour off with my dudes from Japan. Their new track called What You Doing. J-O-1!
6: Yeah. Yeah. Hello, everyone. We are up.

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0: That was song number 17 this week on the iHeartRadio countdown. What up, it's JoJo on the radio. Katy Perry's here. Katy, you keep talking about this. It's coming. The Lifetimes Tour, live from Paris on IMAX. One night only. Don't miss it. Wednesday, September 2nd. 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For you to, I mean, out of all the dates you did on this tour, to pick this one night in Paris, I mean, I'm sure you had plenty of nights to pick from, but why this one night? What was so magical? Give me the rundown here.
1: We did 91 shows and went to 5 different continents and really all, it was a proper world tour. It wasn't just selective dates. It was a proper world tour. We went many places and I reconnected with the fans. It had been 8 years. And the reason we filmed it in Paris is like, Paris is the epitome of chic, chic, chic, and cool, cool, cool. And the fans actually are super excited. It was both 2 sold out shows and we filmed it over 2 nights. And, you know, we wanted just to encapsulate this massive, larger than life tour, this tour that people were, it felt like there was a lot of people betting against me on this tour.
0: Right.
1: And I think, you know, coming out and finishing this tour and filming it for the fans shows who has the last say. And then to do it and put it out on IMAX for one night only on September 2nd, it gives it the opportunity to all those other people that couldn't make it to the shows around the U.S. or around the world. And that's what I wanted to do, is I wanted the Lifetimes Tour to hit everyone that wanted to see it. So go and make it an event, dress up, bring your costume that you wanted to wear or you did wear to the show. Bring it to the movie theater. Come on. People are bringing all kinds of things to the Odyssey, like grilled cheese is really long. Mine is a little bit shorter.
0: Right. Hey, do you plan to, and I love when people do this, when the movie hits on Wednesday, September 2nd, one night only, are you going to sneak into any theaters just like with the hat, you know, pulled down low and kind of just watch reactions of people? If it's like maybe just down the road from where you are?
1: No. It might be in a hoodie with the hood up.
0: Maybe so.
1: It's fun to do that. And I think that's, you know, I might be anywhere. I could go anywhere.
0: You could. All right, Katy Perry is hanging out. On with the countdown. Let's do it. This is song number 16.
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5: All right, we back, you guys. What up? It's JoJo on the radio. This is the iHeartRadio Countdown. Katy Perry is here. Katy, what do you do? You mentioned sometimes you stay low-key. Do you ever wear a disguise to keep kind of private?
6: My disguise is just like not wearing flashy colors and putting on a hat.
5: That typically work?
6: Yeah, and spectacles.
5: Pull maybe the hat down super low.
6: Yeah, but like just also turning off your magnet. Like, we're all energy, and I turn it on when I need it to shine and when I want, you know, to grab the attention and use it for good, and then I turn it off.
5: I've heard people tell me that, but you are so, I hate to use the F word, so famous. Some people hate that word.
6: Yeah.
5: That I don't know if that would, does that, I can't imagine that really works.
6: I also live in the town that I was born in.
5: Well, there's that, yeah.
6: And so people are like,
5: oh, yeah, this case.
6: Yeah, local. I mean, just local. I'm a local girl and I love my town and I ride for it. So I think they all have this kind of like little level of respect and I love them.
5: All right, Katy Perry's hanging out. On with the countdown. Let's do it. This is song number 3.
0: Bruno Mars, Risk It All.

0: That was song number two this week on iHeartRadio Countdown. What up, it's JoJo on the radio. Katy Perry's hanging out. Katie, message to your fans. OGs, new fans, everybody.
1: My Katie cats and my Katie rats.
0: Oh, I love it.
1: The rats are the most mischievous ones. They're the ones that embrace their inner darkness, too. My message is go to see the Lifetimes tour live from Paris, September 2nd, Wednesday, September 2nd, all around the world in IMAX. And when you go, you'll notice that like all the fans are there. It's basically a fan meetup. It's a fan meetup and it's a sing-along. It's the most massive worldwide sing-along that ever was for one night only.
0: Love
1: Be
0: it.
1: Be a part of that energy. Tap into that energy. That's some good stuff.
0: All right, that's Katy Perry right there. On with the countdown. Here we go. This is song number one.
2: Olivia Rodrigo, Drop Dead.

0: There it is, number one this week on the iHeartRadio Countdown. Hope you're feeling that. What up, it's JoJo on the radio. Katy Perry's hanging out. Quick recap, once again, Katy Perry, the Vent Sessions 7-inch vinyl single featuring, you know, two tracks, Band-Aids and Watch It Burn. You guys know all that. The album, which you didn't confirm or deny. Well, you kind of did. It's coming. It's going to happen at some point. We know that.
1: It's in process.
0: Yeah, it's in the KP7. But the main thing at the moment, at this time, is the Lifetimes Tour live from Paris on IMAX. One night only. Wednesday, September 2nd. KatyPerryConcertFilm.com. 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Katie, I think we covered everything. Or did I forget something there?
2: The only thing we didn't cover is that I love you.
0: I love you too, Katie. And I can't wait to see you in person. And just congrats on everything. I love the Watch It Burn era, even though that's not what it's called. I just love it. Just get it! God!
1: Yeah. Oh, bye.
0: Bye, Katie. Have a great one, okay?
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2: 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Like, top five, one of the coolest things I've ever done.
5: Well, it looked really cool. Like, you were out in the audience, and then you were backstage, Madison Square Garden, and then you were, like, doing things with the people. Like, that looked really cool on camera.
2: It was basically like they wanted the fans to have just, like, a fan experience before the show. So I was just, like, in the crowd. I had floor seats, so I got to upgrade people each night, which was, like, really special. Yeah.
5: So you ran around with the camera crew doing everything
2: exactly,
5: like that.
2: Exactly.
5: That's so cool.
2: Yeah, it was really cool.
5: I'm so glad that you had that experience.

0: You know what's funny? I was calling it a vacation, but you were like really working.
1: Okay, first of all, that was not a vacation. Your girl was working her little tushy off. And like the thing is, because I think I was like really wanting to do such a good job. And then the first night I was very nervous.
0: Were you really?
1: The second two nights I was like fine. But I think what I also realize, what you don't realize, is I stayed for the shows. So I was like there from like 6 p.m. until 11 p.m. each night. And I was going hard during the show. So it was like three nights of just like going hard.
0: Well, the fits look great. So that's all that matters.
1: Thank you so much.
0: The fits look great. The fits were fitting. DJ XXXL back into the kickoff mix. Let's go. It's the vibe.

0: Roma, Roma, ma, gaga, ooh la la, what's your bad romance? Turn up
1: the music. What's up, LA? This is Billie Eilish.
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6: Woo! DJ Triple XL is in the building. He's got that viral mix in his pocket. Lock it, ready to rock it. Ready?
7: Ah!
6: Learn
7: that from.
6: I just was off the cuff. Thank you very much.

Yo, DJ Triple XL, this is the Viral Mix on the Vibe with Tanya Rad and EJ. Yo, it's so funny how this one right here has seen a resurgence, this Audrey Over. Let's jump into it. Sue me on the Vibe.

0: Tanya Rad, and EJ. Shout out to our dude, Alex Warren. I wonder if I can get him to commit to taking me surfing again, because in our first interview, he said he was going to do it because he can get me up on the board, which I have no faith that I'm able to do that.
1: I have no faith either.
0: Were you able to get up on the board when we surfed?
1: Yes.
0: You were?
1: Yeah, I'm like a OC girly.
0: Let me tell you something. My upper body strength, or whatever body strength that you need to
1: get up on the board. I think that's lower body.
0: It sucks.
1: Legs.
0: Because I could not do it at all. I would jump up and then like fall off. It was a mess. So we're talking to Alex Warren, because you know he was a surf instructor. We're talking to him next on The Vibe, y'all.
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0: I am so excited. Alex Warren is here.
1: What up?
0: Woo-hoo. So what have you been up to? I feel like we just chatted a couple of months ago.
1: I've been on tour.
0: What's been going on? Tell me all the tea, please.
1: I wish I could tell you. I've been like world domination. I've literally just been, I played a show every night for the last 6 months. And after that, I had 7 days off. And those 7 days, I just surfed all day and ate burritos. I've gained 7 pounds in the last 10 days off California burritos. And in San Diego, they have something called Cardiff Crack, which is like this slow braised tri-tip, and they throw it in with French fries and sour cream and cheese and guacamole, and I eat it every day.
0: That's the first time I had a California burrito down in San Diego. Yep. One of the best burritos that I've ever had.
1: Best burritos. Yeah. So I've just been learning Spanish and eating burritos and surfing.
0: On Duolingo?
1: No, I have a profesora in Medellin, Colombia.
0: Get out of here!
1: Sí, he estado aprendiendo español mucho.
0: Listen, tell me about the tour life, please. How was that?
1: It's the best. You know, you obviously have your days where you're sick, or maybe you just have like a really bad day and you're like, wow. But like, it's the best. The minute you step back on stage and you see 15,000 people, like, you have to think, right? People made travel plans. They dressed up. They made signs. They spent the time and the energy to come. The energy is electric. And any mood that you're in before you get on stage is changed.
0: Yeah, we got more with Alex Warren next. But first, let's

0: With Tanya Red and EJ, Alex Warren is here. Let me tell you something. We just got finished talking about you being on tour, but there has to be something about that energy that you feel when you are on stage and the energy that you get back from the people. It feels good, right?
1: I mean, they're there for, it's like a trance, is the way I view it, right? Like, you go to a comedy show and you want to laugh. You go to a magic show and you want to be amazed.
0: Mm-hmm.
1: You go to a music show, like you go to someone playing a concert, you want all of it.
0: Yeah.
1: You want every single feeling. You want to feel the nostalgia from a song that you made. Like, you listen to a song and you're in the car and it's on the radio.
0: Right.
1: What happens to you while you're listening to that song? Maybe you just had a breakup. Maybe you just lost someone. Maybe you just found, you're in the car on a first date with the person who's about to be your husband or your wife.
0: Mm-hmm.
1: That song is a key memory. That song might be the memory. Maybe you fell in love with someone, you sent them the song of mine, and you go, this is how I feel about you. Now, that song is latched to that relationship, good or bad.
0: Yeah.
1: And people who go to a show want to feel what they felt when they heard that song for the first time. Every time I listen to Noah Kahan, I think about putting the windows down and blasting the song while Ordinary was doing well, because that was what all I listened to. So whenever I hear a Noah Kahan song, I think of a moment in my life that was exciting. I want to feel that when I go to that show.
0: Were you over the fact, because you said you were, when Ordinary was huge, you were in the car listening to Noah Kahan.
1: Uh-huh.
0: Were you just overhearing Ordinary all the time?
1: No, because I hadn't heard it until it was kind of like later, which is so funny because I was like, oh, I can't stop hearing the song. I was like, I still haven't heard it. I heard Ordinary for the first time, like out and about on like... Someone's like, oh, it's going to be on the radio. Or someone's on the, it's on the radio, go play it. Like, but I'm saying I didn't mean to hear it. And I was just walking around and just randomly heard it. It took 9 months.
0: 9 months?
1: 9 months until I randomly heard the song. So I was like,
0: where were you?
1: I was walking in New York and some random restaurant was playing it outside. And I walked past, I go, that's my song. And then I heard it in the airport later. And then after I heard it once, I couldn't stop hearing it.
0: Yeah.
1: I couldn't stop hearing it. And I was like, okay, that makes sense.
0: Yeah, we got more with Alex Warren next on The Vibe.

0: Yo, what is the vibe with Tanya Redd and EJ? We are here with Alex Warren. So you were on tour for a lot of months. How did you have time to write an album?
1: I had a month or two off, give or take. And then I started the album then. And it was like November of last year. And then this entire year, I just in between shows or in between everything, I just finished it. So it's been like a good, you know, there's some songs on it I wrote before Ordinary, funny enough.
0: Oh, really?
1: Yeah.
0: Did they just not make the cut before?
1: It's not that they didn't make the cut, they weren't finished.
0: Oh, okay. Yeah.
1: So like, for me, I always knew I was making a sophomore album the year after. And so I saved a lot of songs that I thought maybe fit that vibe more.
0: Is it easy to walk away from a song and then come back to it?
1: Yeah.
0: It is.
1: Out of the 50 songs I've written with my friends, because I only write with my friends, we haven't used two of them. Every song that we've written, we've used. It's pretty cool.
0: That's amazing. That must be a great writing session when you go in there and you're just literally working with your friends for a great amount of time.
1: They know everything about me. And also, like, I've watched us get better. They've gotten better. We've gotten better. And it's just the coolest vibe ever.
0: We got more with Alex Warren next. But first, let's jump into Fever.

0: Yo, what is the vibe with Tanya Rad and EJ? We are here with Alex Warren. So let us know, what are you working on next?
1: I've just been touring, dude. Honestly, okay. I have the album coming out August 28th, which I'm really excited about. And I don't know. I don't have any stress or pressure with it. I think a lot of people, the main question they ask is like, are you stressed after having, you know, a first one that is theoretically somewhat successful? And for me, I just really, really, really want people to hear these songs, you know?
2: I appreciate you coming in.
1: I appreciate you.
3: I could have talked for another 45 minutes, by the way.
1: You and I are dangerous, and I know why they put us at the end. It's because they know that we could talk for hours.
3: No, I could have talked for an extra 45 minutes.
1: I could talk to you for 4 hours. I'm not kidding.
3: People got antsy, and, you know, I just wanted to wrap this up. So thank you so much for coming in.
1: Dude, we need to, like, off-work talk.
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8: Are you struggling with symptoms of chronic hives with no known external triggers? Living with chronic spontaneous urticaria, or CSU, can be frustrating, especially when symptoms last months or even years. CSU is a long-term condition that often requires ongoing treatment. Rhapsido, remibrutinib, is an oral prescription treatment that's taken twice daily with or without food for adults with CSU who continue to have symptoms not controlled with antihistamines. It should not be used for any other forms of hives. Rhapsido may cause bleeding and risk may increase if also...

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0: and EJ. And let me tell you something. I'm so over everybody just commenting on women's bodies lately.
1: So am I.
0: Ariana Grande.
1: Yeah,
0: Ariana Grande's too skinny. Anne Hathaway's baby bump is fake. Blah, blah, blah, blah, blah, blah, blah, blah, blah, blah, blah, blah, blah. Like, can we not?
1: Yeah, I don't like that. Also, you just don't know what people are going through. So stop commenting on what people look like. Stop it.
0: Yeah, it's so true.
1: You know what I mean?
0: Yeah.
1: But that's
0: well, okay, I think everybody thinks one thing, but like you actually have no idea what's going on behind closed doors.
1: Correct. Right.
0: Anyways, I love my girl.

0: DJ, and this new one from Adela, I really like the sound of it.
1: First of all, I had the opportunity to play it first, which I'm like super excited about.
0: Oh, you love being the first.
1: I absolutely, you know what's
0: love
1: funny?
0: Taking credit for all the songs.
1: I've been on everybody's Instagram playing their songs because, you know, everybody like lives here. So yeah. I just like, you know, play their songs first. So it's a really good experience. But shout out to Adela. She actually has this new album, Prima, that's going to be dropping September 4th. She's a headlining the Red Bottoms Tour, which apparently is going to start in Detroit September 9th. So I'm super excited for this song right here.
0: Okay, well, let's do a little Ain't in L.A.

0: DJ, and yes. It's a great weekend. You know why?
1: Why?
0: Because the Jonas Brothers have a new song out.
1: Get out of here.
0: Yeah, they actually performed it at Madison Square Garden for the Burning Up Tour all over again, those 3 nights. Mm-hmm. They performed it live, which was really cool. I love when artists like perform new music that's like not even out yet.
1: Yeah.
0: But it's such like a cool vibe. It's definitely a throwback. It's got me in my feels. And you know, I love everything. Literally everything about the Jonas Brothers.
1: I thought you were going to say, I love everything about being in my feels.
0: No, the Jonas Brothers.
1: Okay, you got it.
0: So we're going to play it right now. This is Listen When Sad, the Jonas Brothers on the Vibe. Yeah.

And Ray has said something that's, in my opinion, a little bit cuckoo bananas. We'll get into it after Hit the Wall, Gracie Abrams on The Vibe.

0: Conurad and EJ, and Ray says that she is on strike from writing her new album until she falls in love. So she basically has been saying that her first two albums, she's been writing from the perspective of this didn't work out, or I'm alone, my ex, and she's bored of that perspective. So she wants to write from a place of like being in love. So she's not going to write her third album until she falls in love.
1: Let me tell you something. There is nothing you can say about Ray that will make me hate her. I absolutely adore this woman. Her voice is insane. Every time we get together, we have such a great time. I almost thought, you know, when she was up there at Six Flags with Michael B. Jordan, that was a thing, but apparently they are just friends hanging out. But you know what? Whatever you need to do to find your muse, Ray, I'm here for it.
0: Don't you feel like because she says that, maybe she'll accept something less than what she deserves because she just wants to be in love so bad?
1: No, I think somebody like who she is, like as many times as I talk to her, I feel like she is the real deal and she's just not going to accept something for the sake of accepting it. In my opinion. But who am I?
0: Well, let's see. Let's see how long it takes.

0: Conurad and EJ coming up. I got to tell you about this 37-year-old woman who was convicted of fraud for doing what, you ask?
1: Yes.
0: Ridiculous. We'll talk about it after Benson Boone, The Time of My Life on The Vibe.

0: Anya Red and EJ. Okay, so I got to tell you about this 37-year-old woman who was convicted of fraud and false identity for posing as an abused 12-year-old. Tanya, she's 37 years old.
1: And people thought she was a 12-year-old?
0: Yes!
1: How?
0: Because apparently she used a high-pitched, doll-like, childlike voice, carried a doll, used a pacifier, and drank from a baby bottle while wearing child-sized clothing. When questioned about her adult physical appearance, she claimed that it was the result of hormones forced on her by her abusive parents during her early childhood. She also claimed to have autism. All of that was fake. So this couple took her in, treating her completely as their daughter for 14 months, providing her with housing, food, and medication, until it turned out all of that was fake. She's a 37-year-old woman.
1: I'm worried about the world.
0: I don't understand who would do something like this. Who would do something like this? So now she's in jail for fraud.
1: As she should be.
0: And what's funny is when you see the picture of her, you would think to yourself, there is no way that anybody thought that this woman
1: was 12.
0: Was 12 years old. Exactly.
1: Well,
0: no, stop it. Stop
1: it. I can kind of see it.
0: Can you see them running around with the boys in their classrooms?
1: Is she sure? Is she shorter?
0: It doesn't say.
1: Well, if she was shorter, I could maybe.
0: You're sick. Tanya's sick, everybody. Like, literally. We're back. We're coming back with the pop mix on The Vibe, y'all.
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5: 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Hey guys, this is Bruno Mars.
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0: Alex Warren is here. So what have you been up to? I feel like we just chatted a couple of months ago.
1: I've been on tour.
0: What's been going on? Tell me all the tea, please.
1: I wish I could tell you. I've been like world domination. I've literally just been, I played a show every night for the last 6 months. Mm. And after that, I had 7 days off. And those 7 days, I just surfed all day and ate burritos. I've gained 7 pounds in the last 10 days off California burritos. And in San Diego, they have something called Cardiff Crack, which is like this slow braised tri-tip, and they throw it in with French fries and sour cream and cheese and guacamole, and I eat every day.
0: That's the first time I had a California burrito down in San Diego. Yep. One of the best burritos that I've ever had.
1: Best burritos. Yeah. So I've just been learning Spanish and eating burritos and surfing.
0: On Duolingo?
1: No, I have a profesora in Medellin, Colombia.
0: Get out of here!
1: Sí, he estado aprendiendo español mucho.
0: Listen, tell me about the tour life, please. How was that?
1: It's the best. You know, you obviously have your days where you're sick, mm-hmm. or maybe you just have like a really bad day and you're like, wow. But like, it's the best. And then you step back on stage and you see 15,000 people. Like, you have to think, right? People made travel plans. They dressed up. They made signs. They spent the time and the energy the energy is electric. And any mood that you're in before you get on stage is changed.
0: Yeah, we got more with Alex Warren next. But first, Steve Lacy. Oh, yeah, on the vibe.

0: Johnny Red and EJ Alex Warren is here. Let me tell you something. We just got finished talking about you being on tour, but there has to be something about that energy that you feel when you are on stage and the energy that you get back from the people. It feels good, right?
1: I mean, they're there for, it's like a trance, is the way I view it, right? Like, you go to a comedy show and you want to laugh. You go to a magic show and you want to be amazed.
0: Mm-hmm.
1: You go to a music show, like you go to someone playing a concert, you want all of it.
0: Yeah.
1: You want every single feeling. You want to feel the nostalgia from a song that you made. Like, you listen to a song and you're in the car and it's mm-hmm. on the radio.
0: Right.
1: What happens to you while you're listening to that song? Maybe you just had a breakup. Maybe you just lost someone. Maybe you just found... You're in the car on a first date with the person who's about to be your husband or your wife.
0: Mm-hmm.
1: That song is a key memory. That song might be the memory. Maybe you fell in love with someone. You sent them the song of mine. And you go, this is how I feel about you. Now, that song is latched to that relationship, good or bad.
0: Yeah.
1: And people who go to a show want to feel what they felt when they heard that song for the first time. Every time I listen to Noah Kahan, I think about... putting the windows down and blasting the song while Ordinary was doing well, because that was what all I listened to. So whenever I hear a Noah Kahan song, I think of a moment in my life that was exciting. I want to feel that when I go to that show.
0: Were you over the fact, because you said you were, when Ordinary was huge, you were in the car listening to Noah Kahan.
1: Uh-huh.
0: Were you just overhearing Ordinary all the time?
1: No, because I hadn't heard it until it was kind of like later, which is so funny because... Mm-hmm. I was like, oh, I can't stop hearing the song. I was like, I still haven't heard it. I heard Ordinary for the first time, like, out and about. Someone's like, oh, it's going to be on the radio. Or someone's it's on the radio, go play it. Like, but I'm saying I didn't mean to hear it, and I was just walking around and just randomly heard it. It took 9 months.
0: 9 months?
1: 9 months until I randomly heard the song. So I was like...
0: Where were you?
1: I was walking in New York, and some random restaurant was playing it outside. And I walked past, I go, that's my song. And then I heard it in the airport later. And then after I heard it once, I couldn't stop hearing it.
0: Yeah.
1: I couldn't stop hearing it. And I was like, okay, that makes sense.
0: Yeah, we got more with Alex Warren next on The Vibe.

0: EJ. We are here with Alex Warren. So you were on tour for a lot of months. How did you have time to write an album?
1: I had a month or two off, give or take. And then I started the album then. And it was like November of last year. And then this entire year, I just in between shows or in between everything, I just finished it. So it's been like a good, you know, there's some songs on it I wrote before Ordinary, funny enough.
0: Oh, really?
1: Yeah.
0: Did they just not make the cut before?
1: It's not that they didn't make the cut. They weren't finished.
0: Oh, okay. Yeah.
1: So like, for me, I always knew I was making a sophomore album the year after. And so I saved a lot of songs that I thought maybe fit that vibe more.
0: Is it easy to walk away from a song and then come back to it?
1: Yeah.
0: It is.
1: Out of the 50 songs I've written with my friends, because I only write with my friends, we haven't used two of them. Every song that we've written, we've used. It's pretty cool.
0: That's amazing. That must be a great writing session when you go in there and you're just literally working with your friends for a great amount of time.
1: They know everything about me. And also, like, I've watched us get better. They've gotten better. We've gotten better. And it's just the coolest vibe ever.
0: Hey, we got more with Alex Warren next. But first, Ariana Grande, P.

0: Yo, what is the vibe with Tanya Rad and EJ? We are here with Alex Warren. So let us know, what are you working on next?
1: I've just been touring, dude. Honestly, okay. I have the album coming out August 28th, which I'm really excited about. And I don't know. I honestly, I don't have any stress or pressure with it. I think a lot of people, the main question they ask is like, are you stressed after having, you know, a first one that is theoretically somewhat successful? And for me, I just really, really, really want people to hear these songs, you know?
2: That's I appreciate you coming in.
1: I appreciate you.
0: I could have talked for another 45 minutes, by the way.
1: You and I are dangerous, and I know why they put us at the end. It's because they know that we could talk for hours.
0: No, I could have talked for an extra 45 minutes.
1: I could talk to you for 4 hours. I'm not kidding.
0: People got antsy, and, you know, I just wanted to wrap this up. So thank you so much for coming in.
1: Dude, we need to, like, off-work talk.
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0: comes down to it. They know nothing. It's so... What?
1: Sometimes you're like that. Respectfully.
0: You think so?
1: Yeah.
0: How?
1: I think we all are like that sometimes.
0: Mr. Know-it-all?
1: Yes.
0: No.
1: Yes.
0: When it comes to what?
1: Everything. I'm the same way. I'm not going to just speak it on you. I'm speaking it on myself,
0: no,
1: too.
0: No, I think a Mr. Know-it-all is a bad connotation.
1: I don't think so.

DJ, so I feel like everybody is still talking about this Karol G performance where she brought out Bruno Mars at a SoFi Stadium. First of all, the performance was amazing. Second of all, this song right here is so good. I'm telling you, it definitely gives me hella Selena vibes whenever I hear it. Karol G and Bruno Mars, Still.

And I just have to say, the Jonas Brothers doing the Burning Up tour all over again is bringing 2008 back. And I have to say, because I went to the three shows at Madison Square Garden,

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1: back. What's up, Los Angeles? It's the weekend.
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0: It is The Vibe with Tanya Rad and EJ. So you already know what a situationship is. Chances are you've been in one. They bring their own set of complications with them, which can make getting over a situationship more complicated than getting over a relationship. So a relationship that never officially comes to an end can impact somebody's mental health and self-image. That's what a licensed psychologist said.
1: Well, because here's the thing. I feel like a situationship, at least when you are in a relationship, like you have that commitment and you have that... But the situationship, you're like, was I not even worth it to be committed? And now we're over? Like, what the heck is that?
0: Exactly. And I think that's not fair for the person. It's also the lines are super blurred when you are in a situationship. So here are some tips that will get you over one if you are currently getting out of that situationship. Except that the closure may never come.
1: Yeah. Amen to that.
0: Yeah, for real. Acknowledge the relationship for what it was.
1: Yeah.
0: Stop romanticizing on what could have been.
1: That's the biggest one. Because you always think like, well, what if we tried?
0: Be patient with yourself. Spend more time with supportive friends, not the ones that have been like, see, I told you he was, you know what I'm saying? Focus on what makes you happy.
1: That is key right there. Getting over any sort of situationship, relationship, focusing on what makes you happy is key.
0: Yeah, absolutely. Think about what you've learned, reconnect with yourself, and remember, you are not alone.
1: Thank you, Dr. EJ.
0: You're welcome. I'm here every weeknight.
1: My body wasn't ready for that.
0: Well, listen, I sometimes shock you. Somber. My body. It's the vibe.
1: You just got that I did.

0: time to go.
1: G-O.
0: I'm out of here. Hopefully you feel better.
1: Thank you so much. You know, Jonas Brothers, three shows in a row really can...
0: I just thought you were run down, but you were like, no, I'm really sick. Oh, that's what I sounded like when you called me this morning.
1: Yeah, I was like, you don't sound so good either.
0: Have a great weekend. We'll talk to

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All right, over the weekend, of course, Olivia Rodrigo's music festival, Daisy Chain Fields, went down. She did say there's going to be another one next year. All right, so if you couldn't make it out this year, start just keeping that in mind. Next year, we all got to be together for it. This is Drop Dead on Kiss. All right.

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0: 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That's right. What's up? 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

night. I hope you're having a good middle of the night. It's 102.7 Kiss FM. Harry Styles, he's finally here in the States. He kicked off his Together Together tour last week. He's already shouted out Taylor Swift in Madison Square Garden and how they do weddings. Yeah, it's Harry Styles for you. But I'm still trying to find a way to get to New York. I want to see this one live. It's American Girls on Kiss.

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anyone else obsessed with that video of Zara Larsson performing, and then everyone in the crowd, they were doing that, like, lifting people up the way that she does at the beginning of the song, and she was laughing at the same time too. Even her laugh was incredible.

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2: It's giving. 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This

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And guess who else was there? 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
2: All right, so Olivia Rodrigo raised $20 million from her Daisy Chain Fields Music Festival, of course, which is going to go to charity. And then she also said she's going to do this again. We're going to get another one. Oh, I can't wait. This is Stupid Song, Olivia on KISS. New York City.

right. If at some point you were headed to New York to see Harry Styles' residency together, can you let us know? Tag us in those photos and videos. We'd love to see you at 1027 KISS FM on IG. And then also, can you take me? Do you have an extra ticket? I want to go.

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2: 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I love that. 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

0: Okay, no way. This is not a trend. These shoeless shoes people are starting to wear?
1: I don't know if this fashion could ever take off, but no, we got to talk about them.
2: Brilliant.
0: Okay, hold on. Kiss.

0: 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So every now and then there's a trend that people start talking about, which is a bit bizarre. This latest one, thank you for feeding me the photos.
1: Right.
0: It's a dress-up shoe without the front. It's like a shoeless shoe.
1: Yes. So this has been all over my feeds and maybe yours as well. Margaret Qualley, who we know her from The Substance, Once Upon a Time in Hollywood with Brad Pitt, is getting a lot of attention right now because she wore these shoes on the red carpet in London for the premiere of her new movie, The Dog Stars. The shoes don't have soles. They are just heels, like you were saying. And it's a designer shoe. It's made by Chanel. Chanel debuted it on the runway earlier this year. But now that Margaret has actually wore them out in the real world, the internet is completely divided. Can you even call these shoes? Because her bare toes, the majority of her foot is just on the ground.
2: But that's what we need in life.
1: You want to walk into a public bathroom with
0: that's
1: Tanya?
0: The thing.
2: No,
0: Tanya,
2: I don't.
0: Okay, when you go through LAX, are you going to wear these?
2: No, I would not wear these to LAX.
0: No, you wear these to touch your grass or touch the planet or the earth or all that stuff.
2: Maybe
0: right.
2: To dinner,
0: talk about.
2: Maybe to dinner.
1: To dinner.
0: But you don't wear these to Dodger Stadium.
2: To the park, maybe.
0: I don't think so. I don't think at the park.
2: On a walk with my dog.
1: And what happens when you have to get up and go to the bathroom at dinner?
2: I walk on my heels.
0: No, the heels are flat. There's not that much heel.
1: No.
0: How about you go to see Spider-Man?
1: Okay.
0: You're in the fifth row.
1: Right.
0: And you got to go to the bathroom. What's on the floor? Stickiness.
1: Sticky.
0: You're
1: going
0: to walk through that? No. I don't think it's... Maybe for a photo, but not to become part of wardrobe.
1: Exactly. And you can argue, this is fashion. This is, you know, whatever. That's basically all it is. Like
0: this
1: that.
0: Is impractical.
1: This is
0: fashion.
1: Not, yeah, this is not practical at all.
0: I do not see this taking off, but we've all been wrong before about fashion. You can look back at the photos.
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0: It's Kiss FM. Let me grab Melanie Sissany Tanya for a second in Northridge. Good morning, Melanie.
1: Hi.
0: So you're dating a guy. That's what you're calling about.
1: Yep.
0: What is he doing?
1: So he puts his phone on do not disturb when we're together.
0: Well, that's great. What a sign of respect. He's trying to give you full attention.
2: No, that's kind of cute.
0: I think mine's on that all the time.
1: I thought that as well. But, you know, I also thought it was a little weird, so I finally asked him about it. And he was saying how it's because he works with, like, a lot of women. And he doesn't want us hanging out and then his phone being blown up by, like, his colleagues.
0: Well, what does women have to do with it?
2: Yeah, that is a weird comment.
0: I don't understand that.
1: Yes, exactly.
2: Now I don't like it so much.
1: Why does he have to hide that?
0: But why would he say that? Like, either he's not wanting to be bothered by work or he's trying to keep people he's wanting to date away. How much do you like this guy?
1: Well, we've been dating for a few months, and I do like him, so that's why I'm reaching out, because, like, I didn't want to freak out if this was, like, something people do. I know my sister puts her phone on Do Not Disturb sometimes, but, yeah, it's not because of dudes, and I guess...
0: The comment about women bothering him or reaching out to him is a strange one.
2: That's very, very.
0: You might want to dig a little deeper into this. I do appreciate. I think my phone is on. What's the red? I have mine on red. Is that ring? Not ring.
2: Let's That's see. Just silent.
0: Red. Oh, silent.
2: Yeah. I mean, I have it on silent as well when we're in here.
0: Mine's silent all the time.
3: Mine too.
0: So, anyway, I think you might want to ask him a little bit more about why he made that one comment, and good luck, okay?
1: Okay, thank you.
0: I actually am an advocate of no phone on the table on a date.
2: On a date? Yeah, I could see that.
0: After a couple of dates, I'll actually ask, I'll put my phone in her purse. I'll say, do you mind throwing my phone? If you don't have room, you don't have room. And a lot of purses do not have room for phones.
2: I know, because it's just room for our phone.
0: Yeah, well, purse
2: makers. Like, not your phone or your sunglasses and all that are in your keys. Like,
0: no,
2: it's so annoying.
0: I don't want you to hold all that. I just want my phone to be off the table and in a safe place. So that's why purse makers should make it at least for two.
2: But is
3: get your own purse.
2: Is that your passive-aggressive way of making sure that she doesn't have her phone out on the table as well?
0: No, I truly do not want my phone to disturb us.
2: But what about hers?
0: I don't love her phone to disturb us either. But I'm not trying to be passive aggressive. I really, given the two phones, I'd much rather be mine in her purse than hers.
2: Gotcha.
0: Mine's distracting.
3: Let's talk about her.
0: Yes.
3: I was expecting you to cut me off or say no, but this is exciting.
0: No, we ran out of time.
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3: You know, I was looking at your drive throughout the Inland Empire, and there are definitely some of those tricky and hot spots, like this 210 westbound side right at about the 15. Let's see. Oh, okay. So a car careening down the embankment, they know that there's debris in lanes. There could be some injuries as well, so they're just waiting for an additional unit to the scene to help take care of it. But hopefully everyone's okay. 91 westbound side at the 71. What are they saying? It looks like it could have been a motorcycle rider involved in a crash or something like that. Yeah, it's a motorcycle rider. And then it looks like there's some tire debris in lanes. This one sounds pretty bad. 91 westbound side at the 71. So get ready for that to be a very slow drive. I want to check the rest of your, okay, 5 south at about Jeffrey Road. There was a report of a tie-up in lanes as well. So I think that one should be in the final stages. The thing is, it involves a semi-truck. And that 605 north at about Beverly Boulevard, the hit-and-run crash that they're dealing with now. 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I'm Ginger Chan. 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
4: Thank you, Ginger. Temps are going to be in the mid-80s in Pasadena today. Manhattan Beach, a high of 77. And right now, it's 67 in Hollywood.
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0: 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It's Kiss FM. Good morning. I think August went by fast. All the back to school weeks, all the back to school days, and here we are, the last day, the 31st of August already.
1: Yeah. I know. We already started talking about Thanksgiving.
0: I was literally talking to my mom about that last night. So now what I do is I walk in the evenings and I call my mom during my walk.
1: That is so cute.
0: Yeah.
1: It's I love that.
0: It's nice because I feel like I like a evening walk since it's still light outside
1: and
0: before
1: so
0: I go
1: warm.
0: To sleep.
1: Mm-hmm. What time are you walking? Because I walk in the evenings as well.
0: You think we're going to cross paths?
1: Maybe we could try.
0: I walk. It just depends what time I eat. It could be 6, 6.30, 7, 7.30. Sometimes I'm known to do it late night, 8 o'clock.
1: Later than me.
0: Mm-hmm. But anyway, I called my mom and she and I were just saying, actually I was saying, and she was like, Ryan, we have time. I was like, let's talk about Thanksgiving. Let's talk about the holidays. Because I have this state of mind, Sis and Tanya, that once you get to the end of August, mm-hmm. I'm kind of ready to get to October.
1: I feel that. I'm ready for fall.
0: But September is wishy-washy for me.
1: Yes, and it's like kind of like a whatever month.
0: That's wishy-washy, right?
1: Yeah.
0: It's like it's the Tuesday of the months.
1: I'd say more Wednesday.
2: No, because okay.
0: It's further down the calendar.
1: Yeah. So
0: further down the chart. But it's kind of like, I don't know if...
1: Or is it the Thursday? Because it's like leading up to the Friday,
0: well, no,
1: Saturday.
0: October is Wednesday.
1: Really?
0: Thursday is November.
1: I don't think Thursday is November.
2: Yeah, Thanksgiving
1: is Thursday. Because I think December is Saturday.
0: No, December is Friday.
2: Friday.
1: No, I don't think it's Friday.
0: No, because January is Saturday.
1: No, January is like Monday.
0: February is Sunday.
2: No, January is Monday.
1: Mark's on my wavelength. Yeah. You guys are off by a day.
2: No, January is Monday.
1: See? So then you got to go backwards. That means, well, no, I don't think December is Sunday. Sunday just doesn't exist.
0: No, but December has to be Friday.
1: No. Don't you think Friday is a better day of the weekend than Saturday?
2: Yes.
0: Yeah, because you have Saturday ahead of you.
2: Yeah.
1: It's like
0: everybody thinks that.
1: No, yeah. But you still work on Friday. Saturday,
0: not,
1: it's the full day of
0: not,
1: like peace,
0: you
1: and
0: really,
1: you don't have to work the next day.
0: I mean, you're here physically, but mentally we're out.
1: I don't know. There's still other things. There's still like activities and I'm still running around errands. Like Friday's still like a busy day.
0: Well, anyway, it's the Tuesday of months coming up next month. Let's get to what we got to give you every hour. Free Jonas Brothers tickets.
2: Wow,
0: every hour. We start next.
2: What a gift.
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2: You know, just looking at my real-time traffic maps of Orange County, and actually everything looking really good. There was this one little tie-up on the 5 southbound side of Jeffrey Road. I think we even mentioned it last time around. And it looks like they're in the final stages. The drive is still a little slow there, but that's really the only slow spot that I'm seeing. Now, there are two things going on for this 91. The westbound side of the 71 is that motorcycle crash we talked about. Excuse me. It started off, actually, as a tire that was in lanes, and the motorcyclist hit it. Injuries there, but then there's also something else in that exact same spot. It looks like there's a stall out of lanes, but still is something that they may stop lanes to clear. 57 southbound side of Covina Boulevard. There's more debris in lanes. What's going on? Okay, so I think there was somebody with a flat tire. Then there was metal debris that got left into the roadway that came off of a semi. Now we have a crash here. So really, there is a lot going on some of our freeways. 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I'm Ginger Chan. 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
3: Thank you, Ginger. Well, not as hot as last week. Temps are going to be in the low 80s in Studio City. Anaheim, a high of 83, and right now it's 67 in Hollywood.
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0: on me, baby.
1: I like it. I love it. I still like that song. It's been out for a minute. I mean, we've been out for a long time. But every time I play it, it takes me back to when it came out. That was my inner dialogue. 102.7 KISS FM. Good morning. So, Tanya and Sissany, we have a Ryan's Roses.
2: We do.
1: 7:40 this morning. What do we know about it? She discovered an interesting connection between her husband and their new neighbor. Ah, we've had this before.
2: Yeah, something like this at least.
1: Why are you hanging out at the neighbor's house? Anything embarrassing happened to you over the weekend, Sissany?
2: Well, I went to my painting party, and I had my masterpiece here.
1: I don't even want to know anymore. I don't even want to know about it.
2: I feel like we should do a big reveal of my painting for you guys. You can see my artwork.
1: Let's do it. Let's do it once we've settled in. Can't see those kinds of anatomy things right now. It's too early for anatomy for me. Right? I mean, my coffee's even got in my bloodstream. I'm going to be shown those things.
3: I don't want to see those
2: Would
3: things.
2: You go to a naked girl painting party? If the
1: I would
2: model,
1: never be invited to that.
2: If the model was a female... Would you go to that?
1: I don't paint. I don't
2: you
1: paint.
2: You would go.
1: I can't answer that because I've never been invited and I don't paint. But I don't want to see anatomy this morning that you sketched.
2: Oh, it's paint.
1: This party at Nelson's house.
2: Was it at his house? Was it a facility? Like a business?
1: It doesn't matter. It was a roof. There were walls.
2: That's usually how.
1: Ruby, anything embarrassing happened to you over the weekend?
3: Yes. I don't know why this was embarrassing, but I went out to dinner and... After the dinner, there's a couple sitting next to us. They come up to me, or they just basically say, "Hey, you have a tag on your shirt." After we finished dinner, so they waited until the end of dinner to mention that I still had the price tag on my shirt, on my tank top.
1: Was it hanging outside of it?
3: Yes, that's why they saw it. And I actually thought, oh, my server didn't even say anything to me. It was just this couple that was like...
1: out of respect, because some people wear that stuff and take it back the next day.
3: Well, I would not do that.
1: Yeah, some people do.
3: Yeah, but I don't know why it felt so embarrassing, because it's really not that embarrassing, but it was one of those moments that just felt like, really?
1: Well, I've been told before, you got a piece of dead skin on your face. It's like, I mean, it's natural. Your skin dies every day.
2: I appreciate that. I appreciate someone telling me anything that's on my face, my teeth, all that.
1: Ruby's point is well taken. It's a little embarrassing to hear it. Then you start... clawing at your face immediately.
3: people saw and didn't say anything.
1: Yes. Or you get a little something. Tanya, you have a little something in your nose.
3: No, I remember iHeartRadio Music Festival. Actually, I think it was last year. I had a giant almond skin in my tooth night. And I went home to my hotel room taking off my makeup. And I see this giant, huge thing. And I'm looking back at all my pictures, selfies with you guys. It's stuck in there. And I'm like, I had this all night and nobody told me.
1: Well, no, that's not true. Sissany told me, don't say anything.
3: No.
2: I would never.
1: She did. I remember it like it was yesterday.
2: Me too. I would never.
1: It was right after Billy Idol performed with Miley Cyrus.
3: Was that last year?
1: I don't know.

0: kiss. How many times a day do you get judged? You know, people say it's a no judgment zone. Remember that yoga teacher I had? Hey, welcome to your no judgment hour. Mm-hmm. But by the way, what are you celebrating? What are you navigating? And then when I said I was put on the spot in front of people in the class. And when I said my answers, I felt judged in the no judge hour. Do you know what we do here? We judge. That's what we do. Our opinion is a judge.
1: It's true.
0: Our view is judging.
1: This is me coming to you both. Ryan and Sisney.
2: Oh, no.
0: Oh, the way you tone your voice down.
2: Yeah.
1: And the way you Abigail and both. Cringy. It's good for you because I am not going to be this person anymore. I feel like I have been this person to you guys and I will not be her anymore. Where somebody says, I haven't seen this show. And you go, oh my gosh, you haven't seen this show? You haven't seen this movie? Oh my gosh, what are you doing with your life? Because it happens to me all the time with old movies that I haven't seen. And I always feel
0: so... Then you feel naive.
1: Not naive. I'm like, I don't want to see it. And like, I have nothing to add to this conversation. What am I... I can't go watch it right now and come back and tell you guys. You just get left in this like sticky middle situation. And I'm not going to do it to you anymore. So this is me saying I'm not going to do it to you anymore.
0: You know, that's going to be boring to listen to.
3: Do you do it to us?
1: Yeah, like when Ryan's like, oh, I've never seen Love Island. I'm like, you've never seen Love Island?
0: Ugh. She just repeats what we've said sometimes. But I actually want to disagree.
1: Why?
0: I think we are in here to judge each other because we have such a good relationship that we can be judged in here to the betterment of ourselves.
1: Mm-hmm.
0: So I prefer you to judge us here. I don't know who these other people are, and maybe they're rude outside of here, but in this room,
1: right.
3: Judge away.
0: You should judge away.
3: That's like we're not being rude or being playful.
0: Not that. We're being honest.
3: Oh, yeah. Honest.
0: So be honest with us. Don't not judge. How boring is that going to be?
3: By the way, why is it not honest?
0: I don't know.
3: Right?
0: This is not ask your chatter, Claude.
1: The English language is actually like really. Okay,
0: well, now we're going to go down that path.
3: Like, it should be honest.
0: Yeah, let's judge the English language word by word, please, starting with the A's.
1: It is pretty crazy. The English language is tough.
3: It really is.
0: Let's judge in this room. In this room. Nice, fully.
3: Permission playfully. To judge.
0: Yeah, permission to judge. Judges. I mean, we have judges on TV shows. Judges
1: Don't
0: everywhere.
1: Don't tell me twice, then.
0: Okay, Kiss FM, good. It'll be, because we have plenty of hours to do today. Ryan's Rose is coming up after 7.
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0: 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Olivia Dean there. Seacrest here. Are you ready for your quote of the day? Also, at work, be careful. These are the three things I keep hearing about and reading about that people gripe about at the office. If you go into work and you complain, people don't like it. You're not making friends at work.
1: Oh, my gosh. I know.
0: Kind of what we do as sport here, though. If you go in and don't clean up after yourself in the kitchen, the microwave, people do not like it. Mm-hmm. They do not like you for that.
1: Mm-hmm.
0: And holding boring meetings that go on forever. People are not a fan.
1: Right. Be efficient.
0: I don't like meetings at all.
1: We know that.
0: Oh. All right. Coming up later this morning, we have Ryan's Roses. But right now, a quote. When you replace "this is hard" with "what's the first step?" You shift your brain from fear into problem solving. It's all framing.
1: Life that is such a good tip, especially to help your kids with homework.
0: So hard. No, just take the first step. It's all framing. Got to frame it up. Kiss FM, good morning.

0: Well, the bottom line is Ryan's Rose is also Ronnie is going to be out with Free Gas and Carson later this morning. Sissany has the headlines.
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2: Well, it took over 2 months, but air quality regulators confirmed that the millions of pounds of rotting food has been removed from the burned Lineage warehouse in Boyle Heights. But Simi Valley residents say they have been dealing with foul odors they believe are coming from a nearby landfill that is receiving the rotting food. Olivia Rodrigo's Daisy Chain Fields Music Festival was in Irvine over the weekend, raising $10 million for nonprofits supporting women and girls. And Melinda Gates is matching it, bringing the total to $20 million. And Southern California could see some unusual weather this week as a tropical system develops off the coast, potentially bringing bigger waves and even some rain. And now look at traffic with KTLA's Ginger Chan.
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1: We make it easy.
4: There's still a little chatter about that debris that had been in lanes that caused a whole bunch of flat tires. 405 southbound side at Mulholland, we're still seeing some delays there as well. 105 westbound side at the 710, it looks to me like that crash is mostly over to the right shoulder, which is a huge relief. 10 westbound side at Citrus Street, there's a stall that's now reported in the carpool lane. I don't think that's that big of a deal. 22 west at Main Street, get ready because there's some kind of stall that was in lanes. So that's going to start to get a little bit busy. And then that 15 south at Glen Helen Park, it looks to us like there's some chatter about a stall that's still partially sticking out in the right lane. 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I'm Ginger Chan, and you're on air with Ryan Seacrest, 102.7 Kiss FM.
2: Thank you, Ginger. Beautiful today along the coast. Long Beach, a high of 83. Glendale, a high of 86 for you. And right now it is 67 in Hollywood.

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0: Kansas FM. All right, it's Ryan Seacrest, Sisney, and Tanya with you. Last hour talking about embarrassing moments. Tanya, you had a really good one where you said you had an almond skin in your mouth at the iHeartRadio Music Festival.
1: Giant. You said last year?
0: We took pictures together.
1: Yes.
0: And we never say anything because Sisney told me. I remember, I'll never forget it last year. Billy Idol and Miley Cyrus came off the stage and Sisney's like, don't tell her she's got that almond skin. It's going to embarrass her.
1: You're such a liar. I did not say that.
0: I think you did.
1: I'm pretty sure that Billy Idol and Miley Cyrus did not perform together last year.
0: No, not last year, but they did.
2: I just looked it up. It was 2016 when that
1: happened. Oh, my God.
0: All these shows, these years run together.
1: Are you kidding me? You remember from 2016?
0: No, that skin was in your teeth for a long time. Yeah, it was a reference.
1: That just goes to show Ryan's brain and like how you think that was last year when it was 10 years ago.
0: Literally. Never forget Green Day up on that stage.
1: That was 15 years ago.
0: Remember that one?
1: I do remember that one, too. It was way more than 10 years ago. Mark's looking up that one now.
2: That was 2012.
0: Right, exactly. Gotta stop eating nuts, Tanya. Those things linger.
3: I know. I'm sending you guys the picture.
0: All right, Ronnie's out. Free gas in Carson. Time begins to merge. Ronnie, good morning. How are you this morning? It's great to hear your energy.
4: I am so good. How are you doing?
0: Great. Now, look for Ronnie. He's got the Kiss vehicle. He's also wearing a Kiss FM t-shirt this morning.
4: Yes, I am. I'm doing a retro Kiss shirt because I'm testing a new theory because I feel like other times people think I'm trying to scam them. So I'm like, maybe if I look like I actually work for Kiss, they will think I do.
0: Wearing the logo. Exactly. Okay, well, let's see how it goes. So do you want to try and give somebody some free gas this morning before we get into Ryan's Roses?
4: Yes, I am here with Alejandra. She's heading to work and here she is.
5: Hello.
0: Good morning, Alejandra. It's Ryan, Sisney, Tanya on Kiss FM. How are you?
5: I'm good. How are you?
0: We're great. What are you up to this morning?
5: I am so happy right now.
0: Really? Good.
5: Yes. I'm actually heading to Amazon. I'm going to go through a route, and they stopped me, and he's like, can I fill up your gas tank? And I'm like, yes, because I use my personal car. I'm like, oh, perfect.
0: Oh, really? So to work with them and to do what you do, you use your own card? You pay for your gas?
5: Yes, because it's Amazon Flex. Yes.
0: Okay.
5: So I work on my own, yes.
0: Got it. So you have flexibility.
5: Yes.
0: And at almost $5.70 a gallon, this is good news. What are you driving?
5: An SUV or RAV4.
0: Okay. Thank you for listening to us. Thank you for flexing with Amazon. You have a great day today. And you can pass the phone back to Ronnie right there in the Kiss FM t-shirt.
5: Thank you. Thank you so much. Have a good one.
0: You too.
4: No problem.
0: I think wearing that t-shirt worked.
4: Yeah, I ran up to her, so I'm happy she wasn't scared. Like, she was running to go in and pay it. I'm running after her. I can pay for her gas. So thankfully she didn't get
0: scared. Are we capturing any of this stuff, Mark? We should be capturing this on video. It would be great to post this. You know, because then we can tell
1: Ronnie's the video guy.
0: Ronnie, aren't you the video? Yeah, Ronnie, aren't you capturing this?
4: I am trying to capture, but I have, you know, I'm like...
0: No, trying to capture and capturing is...
4: And filling up their gas.
0: Who you with?
4: I'm here with Mateo.
0: Well, have Mateo video this thing and put it up.
1: Yeah.
0: People need to see and
1: they can
0: be next.
1: He needs to be filming you.
0: Yeah, here's what it's like. You could be next tomorrow, Kiss FM, that kind of a thing. Yeah. You're the digital content guy.
1: Shh, Kiss.
4: Okay, I'm going to get him to film me.
0: Thank you. All right. I mean, it's a missed opportunity. And then you could just put up there, where will we be tomorrow? Find out kind of thing.
1: Mm-hmm.
0: Plus, it's fun to watch him running up to Alejandra. You're on Kiss. Jonas Brothers Sig is next.
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2: There are definitely a lot of things that are starting to form for your drive, like this 15 northbound side right at about Magnolia Avenue. I don't have the details about the crash. I just have something sitting in lanes. There should be in the final stages of this 91 westbound side at the 71, but still a lot of chatter about how to take care of this crash involving a motorcyclist, 101 north at Highland Avenue. Not always a busy spot, but we know that the far right lane is taken up because of a ladder that got dropped into the roadway here. The 105 east at Wilmington Avenue, get ready because the tie with two cars sitting in that left lane. 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
3: Thank you, Ginger. Nice today. Santa Monica, high of 78. Reseda, a high of 88. Right now, it's 68 in Hollywood.

0: Grande. Hate That I Made You Love Me. It's Kiss. We got bachelor party drama, don't we, right?
1: We do.
0: Christine, I'm going to take this one with Covina before. Y'all can help me out on this before Ryan's Roses. That's what's on deck. Good morning. It's Kiss.

0: down for a second and get to you. I see that you're calling in here and you're saying in what's convenient that your bachelorette is pregnant. Now what? Tell me what you mean.
1: Yeah, so my best friend is getting married, and we have had a huge bachelorette weekend in Vegas planned for, you know, Labor Day weekend for months. Like, we literally leave on Thursday. But yeah, she dropped a bomb on us. She's pregnant, and like, we're thrilled for her, obviously. But now we're looking at this entire Vegas itinerary like, what are we supposed to do? Like,
2: yeah, Vegas is saying, tough.
1: Like, yeah, Vegas is tough. But, you know, she keeps telling us, like, still go out, have fun, have drinks. Like, I'll just hang out. But, like, you're the bride.
0: Like, she could still
1: I don't
0: have
1: want her
0: fun.
2: Yeah,
1: I mean, but I think she's planning on just sitting in the hotel room while the rest of us go party in Vegas.
2: No.
1: And, like, I don't want that. But I also don't want everyone else to have like a boring weekend because we feel guilty about drinking and going out.
2: What about a spa
0: this
2: day?
0: Is about you, not her. I heard it. This is about your and your friend's guilt, not about her, because it sounds like she knows what she's doing. She's pregnant, she's excited to have a baby, and she's like, I still want to have fun with you guys. Why don't you go to some shows?
1: Thank you for suggestions. That's exactly what I'm looking for, because I don't know what to do in Vegas
2: do
1: other than
2: a spa day. Like, that can take up a good chunk of the day. That's like relaxing. She can get a pregnancy massage, all of that. And then, yeah, shows are a really good option. Skip the clubs and do
0: a
2: dinner.
0: She's saying you don't not have to drink. Double negative, triple negative, quadruple negative. But you know what I'm saying?
1: Yes. Okay.
0: Now,
1: yeah, we can do that.
0: Here's the other thing that I heard. You can't say about anything to anybody, we're so excited that she's having a baby, but. Because that disqualifies everything you were so excited about when you say the but. So I think we all have to do this. You got to just say, we're so excited she's having a baby. And we want to,
2: and
0: we want to figure out what we can do. And is changing the whole thing, not but.
2: Wow.
0: But
2: really
0: is negative and is positive.
2: It is.
3: True. Yeah.
0: And we want to figure out what we can do fun together.
2: Did you just figure that out?
0: Yeah.
2: Yeah. I don't think you've ever said that before.
0: I mean,
1: she's the first one to get pregnant. And I guess we were just all kind of taken aback. We did not expect that. But okay. Okay,
0: no, but not but. And, right. And okay.
2: And okay. And
0: not but okay. And okay.
2: We shift plans. It's not
0: and
2: a big
0: who's
2: deal.
0: Next? Mm-hmm. Not but who's next?
2: I love
1: well,
2: and.
1: Thank you for the suggestion.
0: It's my pleasure. All right, have a great day. Good luck and have fun. And congratulations to your friend.
1: Great. Okay, see ya.
3: Bye.
0: All right, it's Kiss. Let's get into the Ryan's Roses Halloween Horror Night tickets next.
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0: 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So let's get to Ryan's Roses. Angelina's on the line from Whittier, and she says they got a new neighbor down the street. And to her knowledge, her husband has never met or been in the house. So why did his phone connect to her Bluetooth speaker when she invited us over for a barbecue? So wait, it was almost as if he already had Bluetooth at her place?
1: Yeah, it was really weird.
0: That's interesting. The automatic Bluetooth, when it recognizes, if you don't forget the device, it recognizes you've been here before and it just syncs right up. So, okay, it syncs up. And what did he say? What did you say?
1: Well, he denied everything. He said that it must have been a glitch. And I don't know. I said, how are you connected to her speaker? He said, I don't know. It must be a glitch. My phone connects to random devices all the time.
2: No. Unless you guys have the same speaker.
1: Right. I don't know.
0: What is this? Tell me about this neighbor. Is she single?
1: Yeah, she appears to be single, like lives alone. I've literally never given her a second thought until now, I guess, because wow. She invited us over to this end of summer barbecue. And
0: Let's play this out. So you think your husband has been over there hanging out with her, or the single her behind your back?
1: I don't know. It was just really weird when we went to her place, and the way that they greeted each other, it just seemed really fake.
0: What did they do to greet? They were like, oh, hi, so nice to finally see you. Wink, wink.
1: Exactly. It was like that. And she was like, oh, how are you liking the neighborhood? And it was really over the top. Like they were trying to pretend. I don't know. It was so bizarre.
0: What's her name?
1: Jillian.
0: We're going to call your husband next and see who he's thinking about. You or Jillian, what's on his mind? It's Kiss FM.

0: 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All right, we're about to make the Ryan's Roses call. Angelina's on the phone in Whittier. Bizarre thing here. I can't believe it's just tech coincidence. But a new neighbor comes. She's single. Husband and Angelina go over for an end-of-summer barbecue. All of a sudden, his phone syncs up to the Bluetooth there.
1: Sketch.
0: Like he's been there before, but he said he'd never been there before. So why is he tiptoeing around over there listening to music on a smart speaker? It's sketch. And he says, I don't know, it must have been a tech flaw. And you didn't think twice about this woman until now. But do you think your husband's cheating? Do you think he's that, like, he could do that?
2: I don't know. I mean, she works in jewelry, so, like, maybe there's something like that. I don't know. But it's just, why would he, even if they were doing, like, some kind of business, something, like, why would he play music while he was there?
0: And why would he not tell you that he's, well, maybe it's a surprise. It's a bracelet.
1: But still, why are you going over there and connecting your phone to the Bluetooth speaker?
0: Okay, let's just get to it. So her name is Jillian. Your name is Angelina. Who's he thinking about, sis? And that's the question.
1: We'll get to
0: Can you, Angelina, say, Ryan, you have my permission to call and then your husband's name?
2: You have my permission to call Ryan.
0: We're going to do it right now. Be very quiet. Let's see if we can find out. Ryan's Roses, a public service.
3: Hello.
1: Hi, is this Dylan?
3: Yes, this is.
1: Hi, my name is Celeste. How are you doing this morning?
3: I'm doing well, yourself?
1: I'm good, thank you. I'm calling from Big Blooms. We're actually on Greenleaf Avenue here in Whittier, and we deliver locally and surrounding areas, of course. But the reason I'm calling is because we have a promotion. It's a free dozen red roses that you can send to anybody that you'd like today.
3: Like virtual roses or something?
1: No, we're a flower shop. They're beautiful. It's a dozen red roses, and I don't need cash from you or credit card info. This is not a subscription or anything like that. It's not a membership. We just do this about once a month, trying to promote our business, and if there's anybody you want to send flowers to, we just need their name. And you can write a note, of course.
3: Okay. What's the catch?
1: No catch. I mean, if I'm being honest, I want you to come back as a customer one day, but these are free. There's no obligation to pay any money or ever come back into our store if you don't want to.
3: Okay. Well, all right. I guess this actually works then. My wife is barely speaking to me right now, so yeah, that'd be great.
1: Okay. Sorry about that, but what's her name?
3: Jillian.
1: Great.
3: I'm sorry, Angelina.
1: Did you say Jillian or Angelina?
3: It's Angelina.
1: It's Angelina. Okay. Angelina. Is everything okay?
3: Yeah. I'm just dealing with something right now, and it's just normal marriage stuff, so it's just a misunderstanding.
1: Gotcha.
0: Dylan, your voice is being broadcast on the radio right now, and we've got your wife, Angelina, on the line. What's the normal marriage stuff you're dealing with?
3: My wife is she doesn't believe me about something right now, but it's nothing.
0: What is it?
4: I wonder
0: that
4: why.
0: She doesn't believe you about.
3: She thinks that I'm around with someone, but it's
0: Jillian.
3: Yes, that's.
0: I just
3: that's
0: heard you say you almost want to send red roses to Jillian.
3: Because this has been on my mind, and it's and I know she suspects that, but that's not what's happening right now. And
0: okay, it's hard to decipher. I have your wife Angelina on the line. Why don't you explain to her what's going on?
2: Yeah, you're lying to me. I mean, it was just a glitch, and you literally just said her name.
3: I know, because I know you think that, but let me explain, okay? It's not anything, all right?
2: Why have you been over there?
3: Well, she has been having issues with an ex, okay? And she found out I worked in security, and I helped her install some cameras, and they're on her home network, so I connected to set them up, And that's why when we were over at the barbecue, the speaker, my music came on. And so the speaker's on that network.
2: Okay, I knew it. You lied. Why would you lie about that?
3: She asked me not to tell anyone because she didn't want anyone in the neighborhood to know about her personal drama.
1: This is your wife.
2: Okay, so you kept a secret from your wife to protect another woman?
0: Yeah, that's well said.
1: Not okay.
0: Why do you have a stronger view of her protection versus your wife's being transparent with your wife?
3: I was just trying to do the right thing. I was trying to respect her privacy, and so that was it. There's nothing more than that. Like, I'm not... I apologize. Okay.
2: Well, you failed. Honestly, that was not the right thing. And I'm not even sure if I believe you. You've had days to come up with an excuse, and I don't know. I think that this is just what you came up with.
3: Fine.
0: Yeah.
3: You know what?
0: Look, Dylan, it's hard to believe what you're saying is authentic. I don't know you. She knows you. She doesn't believe you. We're going to let you go, but it's a very tangled story.
3: Go talk to her. She'll confirm everything. I swear.
1: Of course she would.
0: Angelina, go talk to her. I mean, you know your husband.
2: Great. I'm already on my way.
0: Good luck.
2: I'll just go right over there.
0: I hope you get to the bottom of it. Thank you for reaching out. Good luck finding peace in that relationship. It's Kiss FM, Ryan's Roses. Damn.

0: 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Lots of calls coming in saying after that Ryan's Roses that he's definitely lying. Connecting to Wi-Fi is different than connecting to Bluetooth. He's making it all up. If he's telling the truth, there's no need to connect to Bluetooth. So thank you, Tech IT, for listening. I just don't trust him. I mean, when he almost sent the red roses to her, the other woman, the
1: Julianne,
0: neighbor.
1: Yeah.
0: Come on.
1: Mm-hmm. Come on.
0: You're backtracking. All right, that's Ryan's Roses. I got to get into Ronnie. He's up. Free gas and Carson. First, Sisney has the headline.
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3: Well, L.A. Mayor Karen Bass announced significant reductions in crime across the city, saying burglaries are down 43% in the San Fernando Valley and 27% citywide. Olivia Rodrigo's Daisy Chain Fields Music Festival was in Irvine over the weekend, raising $10 million for nonprofits supporting women and girls. And Melinda Gates is matching it, bringing the total to $20 million. Health officials have confirmed the first case of West Nile virus in the city of Arcadia near Baldwin Stalker Park. And three-time NFL Defensive Player of the Year, Aaron Donald, is coming out of retirement to join the LA Rams. Now a look at traffic with KTLA's Ginger Chan.
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5: You know, I have to admit, we don't often cover this one is 38, excuse me. But because it's a closure that could go as late as 9:40 this morning, I want to make sure you are well aware of a full closure on Highway 38 between Greenway to about Mount Doble, all because of a very serious crash. And so that's what we're getting from the CHP and the reason I want to make sure you know about it. 91 westbound side of Green River Road, last tow unit should be getting on scene right now, but those two right lanes are still blocked with this serious crash. Most of Orange County, the rest of Orange County still looks decent, so we'll leave it at that. But if your drive takes you onto this 118, eastbound side about Tampa Avenue, they're calling for a brand new crash as now sitting in the right lane. 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Undo your flu symptoms with NyQuil Intense Flu. The nighttime sniffling, aching, fever, best sleep ever with the flu medicine. You got this. 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I'm Ginger Chan. 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
3: Thank you, Ginger. Beautiful today in Sherman Oaks, a high of 84. Inglewood, a high of 82. And right now, it is 69 in Hollywood.
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1: You are on Kiss FM Los Angeles. Seacrest here. And up next, I'm going to head out to Ronnie Henry, head of our digital department. He's giving away free gas. He's in Carson pulling up tanks. Then

0: 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Sisney went to a paint your random man naked party over the weekend. I think it's finally time you share with us what happened.
1: Great.
0: How your husband reacted to that. I do not need to see the artwork.
1: I brought it in.
0: Well,
1: it's right there on the wall. It's covered. Big reveal.
0: Is it?
1: I think you guys are going to be impressed with my artwork.
0: Ronnie, why aren't you here to deal with this?
2: Deal with the what? I have to deal with all my... I thought this man was about to run me over. I have to deal with giving people free gas.
0: I know, but Sisney went to a party where she painted naked male models that she didn't know, and she's very proud of her art.
2: That's interesting.
0: Exactly.
2: I am glad your painting came out good. I don't know if I would do that myself, though.
1: You're such a liar.
0: You're with us on this one,
1: yeah.
0: Ronnie.
2: Yeah, it's just, I don't know. That's like weird to have to sit there and just see someone just standing there naked in front of you. It's like
0: the voice of reason. I don't want to just finally stare at that for that long.
1: No, it was like bonding. Like there's like 20 of us.
0: Let's get to that. It's coming up. First, Ronnie, who do you have for free gas in Carson?
2: Okay, listen, you guys. So the first person told me no, but I'm about to walk past this guy right here, and you know I'm wearing my Kiss shirt.
0: Hi, yes, sir, your Kiss FM retro shirt.
2: Yeah. I'm Ronnie with Kiss FM. We would love to fill up your gas tank for free, courtesy of Ryan Seacrest. Do you want free gas? Okay, come on. What's your name? What is it?
3: Richard?
2: Ryan Seacrest is on the phone. Can you speak to him? Okay, here. It's Richard, you guys.
3: Hello?
0: Hi, Richard?
3: Yeah?
0: It's Ryan Seacrest, and your voice is being broadcast on 102.7 Kiss FM. How are you?
3: I'm fine.
0: Good. That's Ronnie in the Kiss shirt with the Kiss vehicle there. And we're just randomly, because of the high prices of gas, roaming around Southern California, pumping free tanks of gas. And we're going to fill yours up.
3: Thank you.
0: Our pleasure, bro. No catch. What are you up to?
3: Nothing. I was just going to Sun Valley to see my girlfriend.
0: How long you been dating?
3: About 5-6 years.
1: Whoa.
0: Ooh,
1: wow.
0: Interesting. Now, what are we thinking?
3: I think I'm just going to go hang out, help her do some laundry, and just, you know, hang out for the day.
0: That's great. What about year 7? What's going to happen?
3: In year 7, well, we're trying to get our own place right now, and we're trying to figure stuff out.
0: I got you.
1: Yeah, I mean, Carson to Sun Valley is a long-distance relationship.
0: 45-minute drive.
3: Yeah, it's a hassle. It takes like not even a 45. It can be like right now. It's like 1:15.
0: Does she appreciate that?
3: So, yeah.
0: All right. Well, and you're going to do laundry? You're a good man.
1: I know.
3: Yeah, I try to help Richard as much as I can.
0: All right. Well, we're going to help you out, Richard. It's great to get to know you. Thanks for chatting with us. I appreciate you just spending some time. Enjoy your trip to go see her, and I hope it all works out.
3: I mean, thank you.
0: Okay, bro. See, Richard warmed up. We got Richard going now.
1: Right. He was a little shy at first,
0: Richard,
1: but then
0: opened up. Richard out of his shell, talking about his girlfriend. Ronnie?
2: Hey, you guys.
0: Good job. All morning
2: Thank
0: this
2: you.
0: Morning.
2: You see, I just been running up to people. Only one person told me no, but that's okay.
0: That's their
2: Richard's
0: loss.
2: Going to get some free gas.
0: Ronnie Henry out. Yeah. Free gas this morning in Carson. All right, take care of Richard. He's got to get to his girlfriend to do laundry.
2: I will. Talk to you guys later.
0: Okay. Bye, Ronnie.
1: Bye.
0: Like him. It's Kiss FM. Coming up next, Jonas Brothers tickets for you to win.
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29: I mean, there's no concert tonight, but man, there are a whole bunch of people lined up for that BTS merch outside of SoFi. So because of that, I think that could be a little bit busier than what you would expect, right? All right, we'll move you over to look at some of the other things. I have a live look at that 91, the westbound side about Green River Road. To me, those two right lanes look like they're still blocked. And there was somebody who was hurt in this crash because the ambulance is here. They're just waiting to transport the person. So you do have to be prepared for some additional delays here. Want to take you over to look at your drive if you have plans to be on. Let's see. We'll go with the 5 northbound side right at that 55 North Connector Road. So that's mostly over to the shoulder, but I feel like the drive is still really slow. And then tracking the 405 North at the 110 split. So good morning to our friends and partners in Torrance. That crash has one car that cleared to the right shoulder. The same for the 10 West at Peck Road. 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I'm Ginger Chan. 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
30: Thank you, Ginger. Sunny skies, but not too hot today. Burbank, a high of 85. Garden Grove, a high of 84. And right now, it is 70 in Hollywood.
0: All right, Sissany, let's dive into it right now. What's new in the world of music?
30: Well, Olivia Rodrigo's Daisy Chain Fields Music Festival in Irvine raised $10 million for nonprofits supporting women and girls. And Melinda Gates is matching it, bringing the total to $20 million. iHeartRadio presents Olivia Rodrigo's songs from the Daisy Chain Fields Festival. That's going to be tonight, featuring exclusive live performances from her hit album as well. You Seem Pretty Sad for a Girl So in Love. I'll be hosting that with Olivia at 7 p.m. right here on Kiss FM. Billie Eilish officiated the wedding of her brother Phineas and Claudia Sulisky on Saturday near Santa Barbara. And Taylor Swift donated $50,000 to a Connecticut mom injured while helping car accident victims in Rhode Island. Now Swifties are flooding her GoFundMe with $13 donations. And that's the latest in music.

0: 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So a former colleague of ours had a birthday, right? And
1: the
0: theme was not like dress up in white or barbecue or let's make homemade pizzas or let's craft. The theme was, Sissany?
1: Painting.
0: Painting.
1: That was the theme, yes.
0: But naked paintings. So naked men would come to the party and then you would paint these subjects.
1: It was a very well put together event. It was in an event space. There was a host. There was a DJ. There was food. There was In-N-Out provided. Like, it was really thought.
0: That's all a distraction. For me, this borderlines on not cheating, but I think if I were your husband, I would not be so comfortable with you going to a party
2: 100%.
0: To create art
1: comfortable
0: with beautiful specimens of young, naked, zero body fat, bulging muscles men.
1: It was educational. Like, it wasn't gross. I don't know how to explain. It wasn't like as freaky deaky as you're making it seem.
0: This is like, to the back room. Have you ever been invited to a party like this?
2: No, but I want to.
1: See?
0: Oh, my gosh. All right. So please just give us the highlights of what happened, why it was okay, and what your husband said.
1: He was like, you know, go have fun. Obviously, there's no like leash on me. And he's okay with it. Was he thrilled? Probably not. You're right. I'll give you that. But he's not going to say no. Anyway, so we get there and there is a drag queen that is the host and she like highlights Nelson and happy birthday and it's so cute. And then there's an actual art teacher that has given us a tutorial of like how to even start a painting like this. So we actually sketched stuff with pencil first. And then when it was time, you know, the men came out and dropped their pants we
0: describe the men. How many? Give me the physique.
2: Yeah, and we want like doppelgangers. So compare them to like celebrities that we know.
1: It was two guys, kind of like Abercrombie and Fitch type,
2: like
1: models.
2: Liam Hemsworth.
1: Not as tall.
0: She said models, like models.
1: Like
0: models. We get it.
1: Like Ryan's right. Zero body fat.
0: And did
1: like,
0: you guys like yay.
1: No, it wasn't. Like, it was just like
2: drop them.
1: They made their they picked their pose, and then you look and you sketch.
0: It is totally unconventionally, uncomfortably not okay for me to have my wife go do that.
1: It was perfectly fine. I don't think I would do it. I'm not the only wife there. There's like probably 30 of us there that were wives.
0: But I have to say, Sissany, your falsetto is very defensive. When they dropped whatever they dropped, what was underneath the drop?
1: Nothing.
0: Nude. They were totally naked.
2: So many questions.
1: By the way, this is not my first time doing this. I took a class like this in college. I actually, on campus, did this exact same thing.
0: I've only seen this in Love Actually. That's the only time I've seen something like this.
1: I forget what scene that is.
2: Yeah,
0: it's the scene where they're doing adult.
1: Yeah, but that is like
0: film and they're talking
1: filming.
0: To each other.
1: They're not painting each other.
0: Could you?

0: Do you want this painting in your house?
1: Yeah, what I would like to do is put that up on my fridge. And so when people come over.
2: It is cool, artsy, right? Yeah.
1: Actually, from this distance, it could be me.
2: It could be
3: you.
2: Yeah.
3: It could be you.
2: It could be you, sure. Yeah, I think it's very avant-garde and very cool. I think my issue was you seeing these naked men frolicking around with their bits and pieces.
3: They weren't frolicking. They just took a pose.
1: Yeah, I don't know. It's a, I mean, good for you. What a life you live. And that stool. Can I see that stool? That's a great piece. Where can I get that?
3: I like the stool.
1: I need a stool. So when you got home to Michael, what was the conversation, the dialogue?
0: There was no dialogue. I was just went straight to bed because I didn't go. I went out after this.
1: Was there a favorite of the models?
3: No, but I will tell you guys, I was one of the finalists for one of the best paintings, and I got brought up on stage to be voted on, and I lost to some dude whose painting was apparently a little bit better than mine.
1: Was there conversation about strengths and weaknesses, pros and cons of them, if you know what I mean? Like, were some stronger than others in certain categories?
3: If I had to rank them, yes, one was... stronger than the other one,
1: I don't
3: in my
1: like
3: opinion.
1: Any of it. Oh,
2: it
1: I did think about it all
2: so
1: weekend.
2: Uncomfortable.
1: Well, my mom said. My mom called. She goes, "Did I hear this right?"
3: Mm-hmm.
1: I said, "What?" She goes, "Did Sisney go to a party to paint subjects?" And she was not alarmed by it at all.
3: Thank you.
1: She just wanted clarification. She didn't think like Tanya. She didn't think it was weird at all.
3: It's professionalism, guys. Come on, be cool.
1: So, would you do it again?
3: Not like tomorrow, but like
2: it's not professionalism because it wasn't like work was making you do it. This was a choice.
1: Can we put that up somewhere?
3: Yeah, I think so.
1: You are a talented abstract physique artist.
3: Thank you very much.
1: Welcome back. What a weekend.
2: What a
1: you
2: weekend,
1: had.
2: Right?
1: I mean, that is so much better than me watching the Kevin Hart movie on Netflix.
3: Although it was a cute movie though.
1: It was cute. All right, coming up next. Halloween Horror Night tickets at KISS.
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13: So it looks like the 15 north at the 138, which wasn't as heavy as that southbound side, but now on the northbound side, we have this crash, some of the activity out of lanes, but they still have one of those far right lanes that is blocked, and that's part of the reason it is a little slow and go here. We'll watch that drive for everybody. The 91 westbound side at Main Street, this would be still in the Inland Empire. They're trying to hook up this stall, actually, get it out of your way. That 91 freeway, the westbound side, right at Green River Road, is still a little slow because of that crash taking up those two right lanes. And now eastbound side at Harbor Boulevard, they're talking about a brand new wreck that they're trying to clear and get out of your way. Watch out on this 110 northbound side right at about Rosecrans. It looks like it's debris or at least some kind of substance in the right lane. 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At Southern California Edison, they stay ready for the unexpected, and they encourage you to be prepared too. 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I'm Ginger Chan. 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
14: Thank you, Ginger. It's going to be nice today. Pasadena, high of 87. Manhattan Beach, beautiful for you along the coast, a high of 78. And right now it's 70 in Hollywood.
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0: Kiss FM, LA's number one hit music station. So everybody talking about the big festival over the weekend, the Daisy Chain Fields Festival, 45,000 tickets. It was a great, I hear it was a great show. I was not there. I heard it was a great show, but hot.
1: Right.
0: But the conversation was about traffic, long lines, and heat, but the artists apparently really delivered. And do you remember way back before probably anybody in the back room was born, there was something called the Lilith Fair? This was powerful, talented singer-songwriter female artist. This is kind of like the Gen Z version of that, is what people are saying.
1: Is it? I love that.
0: Yeah. That's what they're saying about it. So what do you know?
1: Well, it happened Saturday, and I was a little bummed that Cat's Eye pulled out, because Cat's Eye pulled out Thursday before the festival due to, was it Megan's sprained ankle?
0: Well, let's frame this. Olivia, right? This was her idea.
1: Olivia Rodrigo thought this up. She's like, I want to create this festival, this all-woman festival. Yes, for charity, where all the proceeds, 100% of the proceeds go to women charities.
0: Which is
1: women-focused nonprofit organizations. And she got all these artists. And it's really cool because she called them personally herself to invite every single artist to come onto this festival. And it wasn't like an email was sent out. It was like she personally called every single artist.
2: My agent's going to call your agent.
1: Right. It wasn't that. It was like Olivia picking up the phone and calling Sarah McLachlan. You know, like things like that. And so she performed. Dochi performed. Dozens of other artists. Chapel Roan was there. And like I was saying, Cat's Eye pulled out. But it went off without a hitch. And she even brought out Alanis Morissette for Ironic. Which I think is so cool.
0: Yeah, just the combination of the different generations of artists. And the biggest challenge was just the heat. Are we done with the heat? Are we over the heat?
1: I'm
0: heated out.
1: It's definitely not as hot this week as it was last week.
2: Yeah, it was cool this morning.
1: Yeah, we're in the 80s throughout most parts of SoCal, maybe low 90s if you're more inland. But and they're saying there might be rain later this week too. So there's a tropical.
0: People were saying about that the festival that they loved it and the artists were just incredible. But the longest set was the set to wait in line to get your tacos. That was the longest. The longest thing that was there was the food line, you know. And I think they're going to do it again.
1: I hope so.
2: She said, I think it's confirmed for 2027.
1: It raised $10 million for charity, and she brought out Melinda Gates, who said that she's going to double it. So it's $20 million going Amazing. Towards women-focused nonprofit organizations. And I'll actually be chatting with Olivia Rodrigo tonight at 7 o'clock right here on KISS.
0: Will you show her your art that we were talking about earlier?
1: Yeah.
0: I mean, is that something you're going to bring up? Olivia, would you go to a thing like this?
1: I'll ask her.
2: No, don't ask her about that. That's talking about focus about a women-focused festival. You don't want to look like naked men.
0: Not Nelson's birthday party with the abstract anatomy picture, but it's very, very cool. It's a great idea. And I do think like the Gen Z version of that great, incredible Lilith Fair from so many years ago. That's what this is.
1: I love that.
0: All right, BTS, SoFi, how you can win tickets next.
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22: So we do have this crash on the 101 northbound side at Santa Monica Western. Now, one of the cars already cleared to the right shoulder, maybe even both of them, but I'm looking at a fairly heavy drive here. And then the southbound side, a little touch and go as you move farther to the south. 5 South at about Artesia Boulevard. They're saying that this crash was able, stall was able to move itself over to the wide right shoulder, which is a huge relief because we don't want anything tying up the drive there, right? The 55 South right at about Chapman Avenue. It looks like that brand new crash involving 2 to 3 cars now taking up the left lane. We'll watch that drive and the conditions for you because that 91 West for our friends in Riverside at Mission Inn Avenue, it is a ladder that got dropped into the left lane. You know, we've seen a lot of debris this morning, so I do want you to watch your step. If you're not speeding, then hopefully you'll be able to see some of the debris that's been in lanes. 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Mornings at the house are impossible. 2 kids can't find their shoes and the sink starts leaking. 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I'm Ginger Chan and you're on air with Ryan Seacrest. 102.7 Kiss FM.
1: Thank you, Ginger. Beautiful today in Studio City, a high of 84. If you're heading out to Disney today, Anaheim, a high of 85. And right now it's 71 in Hollywood.
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All right, so we have tickets to go see BTS at SoFi Wednesday. 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This

0: 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First, Sissany, what is new this morning?
1: Well, it took over 2 months, but air quality regulars confirmed that the millions of pounds of rotting food has been removed from the burned Lineage warehouse in Boyle Heights. But Simi Valley residents say they have been dealing with foul odors that they believe are coming from a nearby landfill that is receiving the rotting food. And Southern California could see some unusual weather this week as a tropical system develops off the coast, potentially bringing bigger waves and some rain. And that's what's new this morning.
2: Turn it up. KISSFM, Los Angeles. I know
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0: 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All right, Tanya, interesting trending report. A friend of ours had a big weekend. Go ahead.
1: How long did you wait before you said, I do? And how long is too long to wait for the ring?
0: Oh, this is going to be such a controversial conversation. Hang on.

0: 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Hi, Monday, August 31st. Temperatures bearable. Temperatures doable this morning in Southern California. So Billie Eilish's brother, Phineas, had a big weekend. Tanya, yes. Trending report.
1: Yes. So Phineas, he just married his longtime girlfriend, Claudia Saluski. They got married Saturday in Montecito. The two met back in 2018 on the dating app Raya. So shout out to the dating apps. Okay. But by the time they walked down the aisle, they'd already been together for 8 years. He proposed last September during their 7th anniversary trip. Billie Eilish, his sister, officiated the wedding, which was super, super cute. The guest list was stacked to Justin Hailey Bieber, Kristen Bell and Dax Shepard, Jason Sudeikis, Emma Chamberlain, Nina Dobrev. But what everybody's talking about is the 8 years together. Some people were saying 8 years is way too long. What do you think?
0: I disagree totally. I think if it works for you, it's totally fine. You don't have to, you know, concede to convention. And also, weren't they in their 20s when they started to date?
1: Yeah, well, okay. Yeah, he's 29 right? now. So
0: okay, yeah, so he's 21. If you're in your early 20s and you start to date, 20s are different. If I started to date somebody at my age, 8 years is a long time to wait to propose. But I think in the 20s... it's no big deal.
2: I agree with you with it being the 20s. And also, it's just different for every single couple.
0: It is true. And you know, as I've said before, you do not want to take too many steps that are permanent before you really do your due diligence and understand who this human being is. And if it takes 8 years, it takes 8 years. It's fine. Tanya, why are you laughing
2: at
0: me? But you know, some people don't feel the pressure to rush, and they should not.
2: Yeah.
0: If they are happy and it works, who cares what everybody else says and what they've done in their situation?
1: I would like to know. I mean, we'll never know. I would like to know if at some point after a certain amount of years, she was like, okay, dude, like, I just want to know.
2: Probably.
1: Is this happening or is this not happening?
0: But not
1: I'm
0: everyone.
1: I'm sure they had that conversation.
0: I probably came up. But they were comfortable, they were in love, and they didn't need to rush it. I like that it took them that long to get to know each other. I'm fine with that, to get to know each other. What's the longest run you've known someone to have before they proposed? 3 years, 4 years, 5 years? I mean, eight's a long run.
2: I feel like, I want to say my sister had a friend that, like, they were, like, together for, like, 11 years, and then they finally... got married.
0: But then it was just more of like a formality.
2: You know what I mean? Yeah, married, it was like that. Right? I know. Mine was 5 and I felt like that was long.
1: Yeah, mine was 4 and I was like,
0: those are good. You really get to know the person.
2: Yeah.
0: So congratulations to them over the weekend. All right, coming up next, Jonas Brothers tickets, Kiss FM.
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0: 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All right, we're about to make the Ryan's Roses call. Angelina's on the phone in Whittier. Bizarre thing here. I can't believe it's just tech coincidence. But a new neighbor comes. She's single. Husband and Angelina go over for an end of summer barbecue. All of a sudden, his phone syncs up to the Bluetooth there.
1: Sketch.
0: Like he's been there before, but he said he'd never been there before. So why is he tiptoeing around over there listening to music on a smart speaker? It's sketch. And he says, I don't know, it must have been a tech flaw. And you didn't think twice about this woman until now. But do you think your husband's cheating? Do you think he's that, like, he could do that?
2: I don't know. I mean, she works in jewelry, so, like, maybe there's something like that. I don't know. But it's just, why would he, even if they were doing, like, some kind of business something, like, why would he play music while he was there?
0: And why would he not tell you that he's, well, maybe it's a surprise. It's a bracelet.
1: But still, why are you going over there and connecting your phone to the Bluetooth speaker?
0: Okay, let's just get to it. So her name is Jillian. Your name is Angelina. Who's he thinking about, sis? That's the question.
1: We'll get to
0: Can you, Angelina, say, Ryan, you have my permission to call and then your husband's name?
2: You have my permission to call Ryan.
0: We're going to do it right now. Be very quiet. Let's see what we can find out. Ryan's Roses, a public service.
3: Hello.
1: Hi, is this Dylan?
3: Yes, this is.
1: Hi, my name is Celeste. How are you doing this morning?
3: I'm doing well, yourself?
1: I'm good, thank you. I'm calling from Big Blooms. We're actually on Greenleaf Avenue here in Whittier, and we deliver locally and surrounding areas, of course. But the reason I'm calling is because we have a promotion. It's a free dozen red roses that you can send to anybody that you'd like today.
3: Like virtual roses or something?
1: No. We're a flower shop. They're beautiful. It's a dozen red roses, and I don't need cash from you or credit card info. This is not a subscription or anything like that. It's not a membership. We just do this about once a month, trying to promote our business. And if there's anybody you want to send flowers to, we just need their name, and you can write a note, of course.
3: Okay. What's the catch?
1: No catch. I mean, if I'm being honest, I want you to come back as a customer one day, but these are free. There's no obligation to pay any money or ever come back into our store if you don't want to.
3: Okay. Well, all right. I guess this actually works then. My wife is barely speaking to me right now. So, yeah, that'd be great.
1: Okay. Sorry about that, but what's her name?
3: Jillian.
1: Great.
3: I'm sorry, Angelina.
1: Did you say Jillian or Angelina?
3: It's Angelina.
1: It's Angelina. Okay. Angelina. Is everything okay?
3: Yeah. I'm just dealing with something right now, and it's just normal marriage stuff, so it's just a misunderstanding.
1: Gotcha.
0: Dylan, your voice is being broadcast on the radio right now, and we've got your wife, Angelina, on the line. What's the normal marriage stuff you're dealing with?
3: My wife is she doesn't believe me about something right now, but it's nothing.
0: What is it?
1: I wonder
0: that
1: why.
0: She doesn't believe you about.
3: She thinks that I'm around with someone, but it's
0: Jillian.
3: Yes, that's.
0: I just heard you say you almost want to send red roses to Jillian.
3: Because this has been on my mind, and it's and I know she suspects that, but that's not what's happening right now. And
0: okay, it's hard to decipher. I have your wife Angelina on the line. Why don't you explain to her what's going on?
4: Yeah, you're lying to me. I mean, it was just a glitch, and you literally just said her name.
3: I know, because I know you think that, but like, let me explain, okay? It's not anything, all right?
4: Why have you been over there?
3: Well, she has been having issues with an ex, okay? And she found out I worked in security, and I helped her install some cameras, and they're on her home network, so I connected to set them up. And that's why when we were over at the barbecue, the speaker, my music came on. And so the speaker's on that network.
2: Okay, I knew it. You lied. Why would you lie about that?
3: She asked me not to tell anyone because she didn't want anyone in the neighborhood to know about her personal drama.
1: This is your wife.
2: Okay, so you kept a secret from your wife to protect another woman?
0: Yeah, that's well said.
1: Not okay.
0: Why do you have a stronger view of her protection versus your wife's being transparent with your wife?
3: I was just trying to do the right thing. I was trying to respect her privacy, and so that was it. There's nothing more than that. Like, I apologize. Okay.
2: Well, you failed. Honestly, that was not the right thing. And I'm not even sure if I believe you. You've had days to come up with an excuse, and I don't know. I think that this is just what you came up with.
3: Fine. You know what?
0: Look, Dylan, it's hard to believe what you're saying is authentic. I don't know you. She knows you. She doesn't believe you. We're going to let you go, but it's a very tangled story.
3: Go talk to her. She'll confirm everything. I swear.
1: Of course she would.
0: Angelina, go talk to her. I mean, you know your husband.
2: Great. I'm already on my way. I'm... All right, well,

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1: Are you ready for your quote of the day? Also, at work, be careful. These are the three things I keep hearing about and reading about that people gripe about at the office. If you go into work and you complain, people don't like it. You're not making friends at work.
2: Oh, my gosh. I know.
1: Kind of what we do as sport here, though. If you go in and don't clean up after yourself in the kitchen, the microwave, people do not like it. Mm-hmm. They do not like you for that. Mm-hmm. And holding boring meetings that go on forever. People are not a fan.
2: Right. Be efficient.
1: I don't like meetings at all.
2: We know that.
1: Oh. Today's quote. When you replace "this is hard" with "what's the first step?" You shift your brain from fear into problem solving. It's all framing.
2: Life that is framing. Such a good tip, especially to help your kids with homework.
1: So hard. No, just take the first step. It's all framing. Got to frame it up. Kiss FM, good morning.

And there you go. That's it for us. 102.7 Kiss FM. We'll be back with you tomorrow morning with more of those Jonas Brothers tickets. Everybody wants them. Sisney has got you till 11 o'clock. If you missed anything on today's show, it's up. Remember, get your podcast, We Like iHeartRadio, on air with Ryan Seacrest. Have a good one. We'll talk to you in the morning.

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3: Okay, so Olivia Rodrigo's Daisy Chain Fields Festival was in Irvine over the weekend. It raised $10 million for nonprofits supporting women and girls, and Melinda Gates is matching it by bringing the total to $20 million. 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I'll be hosting that with Olivia tonight at 7 p.m. right here on Kiss FM. Billie Eilish officiated the wedding of her brother Phineas and Claudia Sulisky on Saturday near Santa Barbara. Taylor Swift donated $50,000 to a Connecticut mom injured while helping car accident victims in Rhode Island. And now Swifties are flooding her GoFundMe with $13 donations. And it took over 2 months, but air quality regulators confirmed that millions of pounds of rotting food has been removed from the Burn Lineage warehouse in Boyle Heights. But Simi Valley residents are saying that they have been dealing with foul odors and they believe are coming from a nearby landfill that's receiving the rotting food. And three-time NFL Defensive Player of the Year Aaron Donald is coming out of retirement to join the LA Rams. That is your 1 minute tea.
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31: 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Oh,

somber right there. And Olivia Rodrigo, we're going to have her special tonight from Daisy Chain Fields Festival. Exclusive performances. And, of course, tracks from You Seem Pretty Sad for a Girl So In Love that she performed live. I'll be hosting that with Olivia at 7 p.m. right here on KISS FM tonight. Here's Olivia, Drop Dead on KISS.

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13: You know who I can't stand? 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Now he's on TV. I turned on the TV. I seen a commercial on my TV. He got billboards up everywhere. You can't get away from him. He on the sides of buses. He's everywhere. Now he's sponsoring stuff. You seen it coming down the timeline. Can't get away from him. We get it. Then the guy on the radio. I really hate him. His voice is irritating. It drives me crazy. I be driving. I be trying to snatch the radio out the car when he come on. He irritates me. Then my kids. He got my kids in it. My kids walking around talking about they gonna bite me. Then my dog. Looking at him funny like, I'm ready to get rid of you too. Get away from me.
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0: If you've been hurt in a car, truck, or motorcycle accident, the system is rigged. It's against you, okay? Sweet James is here for you to fix it. Hey, it's Sisney. Don't take on the legal system alone. 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

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My name is Sisani. Ya terminé, ya me voy. Thank you for hanging out with me on your Monday. Gabby Diaz is stepping in here next. She's got you. Here's the weekend, and a big thank you to our partner, Your Toyota Dealers. We make it easy. It's Kiss.

0: Yes, we're on. Gabby Diaz live from the Kiss Kia Studios. Happy Monday. I'm a little on the struggle, I'm not going to lie to you. But make sure you're close because I do have details coming up on Universal Studios Hollywood Halloween Horror Nights tickets, okay? 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

0: Gabby Diaz here. Happy Monday. How was the weekend? Dude, Saturday we went to Daisy Chain Fields Festival. Amazing. Olivia Rodrigo did that. Oh my gosh. It was so beautiful. Like, so many women in one place, too, just supporting one another. Like, the vibes were great. Hot as ever, but it was amazing times. We have a lot up on our Instagram if you want to check that out. At 1027 Kiss FM, but I am getting you tickets to Universal Studios Hollywood Halloween Horror Nights. Yep, it's that time. It's kind of crazy. Make sure you're listening out for Doja Cat Say So, okay? When you hear Doja with Say So, call me up and I'll get you that 4-pack.
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0: 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It's Gabby Diaz here. 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Your caller 102. You got this 4-pack of tickets to Universal Studios Hollywood Halloween Horror Nights.
1: 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Thank you so much.
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0: 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Big shout out to Olivia Rodrigo. What she did this past weekend with the Daisy Chain Fields Festival was something so special and so amazing for women. And I'm just super excited for what's to come. Because, yes, she said they're coming back next year.
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Did you hear what happened with Pabst Blue Ribbon Beer? They're definitely giving thieves a deadline to return that stolen semi-truck that was loaded with 50,000 cans of beer. Apparently, there was like a fraudulent exchange that happened on August 17th, according to the Montclair Police Department. And these people made off with about a shipment valued at like $45,000. Oh my gosh.

Raven Lene right there. I actually got a chance to talk to Rachel Chinariri at the Daisy Chain Fields Festival, and she was talking about how she's in a group chat with the girly pops and they all support each other, and I just love that.

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It's Gabby Diaz heading out of the Kiss Kia studios. Have a great rest of your Monday. Oh my gosh, I need a nap so bad. Hang out with JoJo.

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Oh my God.